you believe in freedom, then you would have respect for your neighbors. No matter what religion or color you may have. And as time passes, we need to keep an open mind. No matter if you are black, white, or brown, help us to put an end to

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0: 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I'll get you off, get you off. 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
1: Allez pour Jeff, on est pas, hein.

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I blasted off the planet, rock that caused catastrophe, and it matters more because I had it. Now I had, I thought about wreaking havoc on an opposition, kind of shocking, they want a static with precision. I'm automatic, quarterback, I ain't talking second, pack it up, I don't panic, batter up, who the baddest, it don't matter, cause we is your

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My blood is pumping, I can see the end is right in front of me. Don't take it from me, I could be everything, everything.

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1: Yeah.
2: Trouble?
0: Trouble for the feet.
2: You know we go.
0: 876 God. 6 God.

0: Vous écoutez Funk Anthologie.
1: Man, I think I'm going out tonight. I'm gonna get the best suit in the closet. It's my night. You heard about that jazzy lady contest on the radio.

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0: What's up, man? 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She yellow cool, hey, back from the old school, man. What's up?
1: How everybody doing? I want to meet one of the Tonys. Is it Tony's in? Hey, am I on the recording now?
0: Yeah, you on.
1: All right. I'm going to go for that. Now, hold it. I remember that when we was younger, back in our days, and Brown James and Richard Little and all them, basically what I want to know is, am I getting paid for this?
2: No!
1: That's all.

0: my BA from Morehouse, and I have my MBA from Harvard, and of course, right now, presently, I'm working on my PhD from MIT. But what I really want to know is,
1: can I get a job?
2: No!

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Then I play the role. I often take a stroll. It's always been important to me to have the ability to leave. I guess it's just my nature. With no explanation, baby.

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1: Hi, baby.
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1: Mm-hmm.
0: Oh, boy.
1: Well, I was kind of hoping to see you.
0: Well, that's great because we have this new song and you're gonna like it.
1: You coming by?
0: Yeah, right away.

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1: Il ne vous mixe pas ce que vous entendez toute la semaine en boucle.
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